The awesome Blue Reef Festival is back near Maidstone on the 24th and 25th of July. Enjoy 90s classics from Cooler Shaker, Sleeper, EMF, Inspiral Carpets and Stereo MCs live in the Kent countryside. With music on five stages, from campfire acoustic sessions to dance DJs. 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
1: Green Party leader Zach Polanski has apologised to the Metropolitan Police over a post he shared on social media. He reposted a message on X criticising the way officers had arrested the suspect in the Golders Green attacks. Mr Polanski says he reposted in haste. Earlier, the 45-year-old suspect, Essa Solomon, appeared in court charged with the attempted murder of two Jewish men on Wednesday. He's been remanded in custody. A 70-year-old woman's beginning a life sentence after being found guilty of killing her own sister. Nancy Paxton stabbed Jennifer Abbott 10 times during a frenzied attack and then made off with her diamond-encrusted gold Rolex watch. Devi Karan from the Crown Prosecution Service says it was a horrific crime.
2: Paxton carried out a brutal and callous attack, taking Miss Abbott's life in the very place she should have felt safest.
1: And large crowds have turned out to see King Charles at a ceremonial welcome in Bermuda. That's the latest from Radio News Hub. I'm David Hall.
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1: A rather cloudy morning for most, with outbreaks of rain or showers, possibly heavy and thundery. Eastern England will have warm spells of sunshine later. A high of 22 degrees Celsius.
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1: Green Party leader Zach Polanski has apologised to the Metropolitan Police. It's over a post he shared on social media which criticised the way officers had arrested the suspect in the Golders Green attack. Earlier, that suspect, 45-year-old Essa Solomon, appeared in court charged with attempted murder. A 70-year-old woman's beginning a life sentence after being found guilty of killing her own sister. Nancy Paxton stabbed Jennifer Abbott 10 times during a frenzied attack and then made off with her diamond-encrusted Rolex watch. Debbie Caron is from the CPS.
2: Paxton carried out a brutal and callous attack, taking Miss Abbott's life in the very place she should have felt safest, at the hands of someone she should have been able to trust.
1: Donald Trump's not sure a deal to end the war with Iran is forthcoming. The president says negotiations aren't going well. And large crowds have turned out to see King Charles at a ceremonial welcome in Bermuda. The king, who was not accompanied by Queen Camilla, is in the British territory after a four-day visit to the US. That's the latest from Radio News Hub. I'm David Hall.
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1: A rather cloudy morning for most, with outbreaks of rain or showers, possibly heavy and thundery. Eastern England will have warm spells of sunshine later. A high of 22 degrees Celsius.
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1: When I was young, I fell in love

Ladies and gentlemen, I'm gonna tell you about one of the many men. Name is irrelevant, height is irrelevant. He was 1 out of 10. I wish that I knew it then. I'm still recovering. Truly invulnerable, I love a sentiment. Quickly I opened up,

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1: Green Party leader Zach Polanski has apologised to the Metropolitan Police. It's over a post he shared on social media which criticised the way officers had arrested the suspect in the Golders Green attack. Earlier, that suspect, 45-year-old Essa Solomon, appeared in court charged with attempted murder. A 70-year-old woman's beginning a life sentence after being found guilty of killing her own sister. Nancy Paxton stabbed Jennifer Abbott 10 times during a frenzied attack and then made off with her diamond-encrusted Rolex watch. Debbie Caron is from the CPS.
2: Paxton carried out a brutal and callous attack, taking Miss Abbott's life in the very place she should have felt safest, at the hands of someone she should have been able to trust.
1: Donald Trump's not sure a deal to end the war with Iran is forthcoming. The president says negotiations aren't going well. And large crowds have turned out to see King Charles at a ceremonial welcome in Bermuda. The king, who was not accompanied by Queen Camilla, is in the British territory after a four-day visit to the US. That's the latest from Radio News Hub. I'm David Hall.
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1: A rather cloudy morning for most, with outbreaks of rain or showers, possibly heavy and thundery. Eastern England will have warm spells of sunshine later. A high of 22 degrees Celsius.
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Welcome to sadness. 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
1: Green Party leader Zach Polanski has apologised to the Metropolitan Police. It's over a post he shared on social media which criticised the way officers had arrested the suspect in the Golders Green attack. Earlier, that suspect, 45-year-old Essa Solomon, appeared in court charged with attempted murder. A 70-year-old woman's beginning a life sentence after being found guilty of killing her own sister. Nancy Paxton stabbed Jennifer Abbott 10 times during a frenzied attack and then made off with her diamond-encrusted Rolex watch. Debbie Caron is from the CPS.
2: Paxton carried out a brutal and callous attack, taking Miss Abbott's life in the very place she should have felt safest, at the hands of someone she should have been able to trust.
1: Donald Trump's not sure a deal to end the war with Iran is forthcoming. The president says negotiations aren't going well, and large crowds have turned out to see